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Respond on 9 EMS 1. Medic 5. 1608 McNaughton Road. Injured in fall. Cross of Husband Wood Boulevard and McNaughton Wood. Medic 5. 1608 McNaughton Road. Injured in fall. Respond on 9 EMS 1. Respond on 9 EMS 1. Engine 8. 1611 Franklin Park South. Person down. Cross of Kelton and Morrison Avenue. Engine 8. 1611 Franklin Park South. Person down. Respond on 9 EMS 1. Respond on 9 EMS 1. Medic 5. Engine 5. 1608 McNaughton Road. Injured in fall. Cross of Hudley Wood Boulevard and McNaughton Wood Drive. Medic 5. Engine 5. 1608 McNaughton Road. Injured in fall. Report 9 EMS 1. Battalion 7. 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Battalion 7. Respond on 9 EMS 1. Medic 823-5911 Littlebrook Way. 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Hillbridgen. 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

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Engine 11. 2931 Spring Ridge, Maine. 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

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Respond on 9 EMS 1, next 8, engine 8, 3008 East 6th Avenue, unconscious person.

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Respond on 9 EMS 1, Medic 13, Tim Hortons, 2754 North High Street, ill person, off of Arcadia Avenue, M. Owen and E. Tim Hortons, 2754 North High Street, ill person, spot on 9 EMS 1.

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Stephen Case.

on an IES Medic 815, Whitehall, 1055 Allen Creek Drive. Diabetic emergency. Cross of and from I-70 eastbound to Allen Creek Drive, ramp A, East Minton Avenue. Medic 815, Whitehall, 1055 Allen Creek Drive. Diabetic emergency. Respond on IES 1.

9EF1, engine 17, Stafford Avenue and Stern Avenue, Houston Down, Spin 17, Stafford Avenue and Florissant Avenue, Houston Down, respond on 9EF1.

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IEMS 1, Medic 14, Engine 171, 131 Rossi Road, difficulty breathing, cross of South High Street and South 6th Street, Medic 14, Engine 171, 131 Rossi Road, difficulty breathing, respond on IEMS 1.

respond on 9 EMS 1, Natick Street, 403 Shelton Avenue, 954 Disney, cross out South Washington Avenue and Rose Avenue, Natick Street, 403 Shelton Avenue, 5 emergency, respond on 9 EMS 1.

respond on 9 EMS 1, Medic 24, 1936, Fiesta Court, Apartment C, in person, cross of dead end, and Eaton Road, Medic 24, 1936, Fiesta Court, Apartment C, in person, respond on 9 EMS 1,

at 9 police fire. Medic 61. 43, 54, Gunnery Court. Injured from assault. Crop of dead end. Aaron Gunnery Place. Medic 61. 43, 54, Lovery Port. Injured from assault. Response on 9 police fire.

Nissan on 9ES1, Manic 17, 183 North Wayne Avenue, in New Persian, cross of Steele Avenue and Glenview Boulevard, Manic 17. 183 North Wayne Avenue. Seated person. 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

Rescue 71, Medic 71, 1640, West Lane Avenue, County Place Suites, Cater. Rescue 71, Medic 71, 1640, West Lane Avenue, County Place Suites, Cater, Cross Street of Wellesley Drive, respond on Northwest EMS 1.

Italian 72, 1640, West Lane Avenue, County Place Suites, CPR in progress. Italian 72, 1640, West Lane Avenue, County Place Suites, CPR in progress, Cross Street and Wellesley Drive, respond on Northwest EMS 1.

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Respond to 9 EMS 1, Medic 35, 7264 Dale Drive, Ill Person, Cross of Andrews Way and McEnroe Drive, Medic 35, 7264 Dale Drive, Ill Person, Respond to 9 EMS 1.

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Medic 192. C301. Line Oakhurst. Rule 414. In Hartford. Off of Georgetville Road and Main. Medic 192. 4301. 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Respond on 9-1. On 9-1, engine 23, 1190 Stonewich Drive, apartment C, personal office, cross out Stonewich Drive, just and right of the median, engine 23, 1190 Stonewich Drive, apartment E, personal office, respond on 9-1.

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Magic 14, 1754 South 20th Street, Apartment B, York, off of East Woodrow Avenue and Morrill Avenue. Magic 14, 1754 South 20th Street, Apartment B, injured person. Respond on 9ES1.

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Cove, apartment 524, in prison, cross of Northland Plaza Drive and Oak Knoll Drive, Medic 6, 2819 East Dublin Granville Road, apartment 524, in prison, respond on 9 EMS 1.

Respond on 9-1, EMX 817, EMS 15, 2165 West Mound Street, cardiac arrest, close of Thornton Avenue and Whitehorn Avenue. EMX 817, engine 17, EMS 15, 2155 West Mound Street, cardiac arrest, respond on 9 EMS 1. Respond on 9 EMS 1, Medic 4, 1967 Prince George Drive, Apartment B, ill person, cross of Old Ford Road and... ill person, respond on 9 EMS 1.

0: 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Cross Street, Alexander Lawrence Drive, and Cortland Lane. Response on tech EMS 1, 62 hours.
1: 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Pounding in. 6305 East Front Street. 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

Boulevard, Malar. 4251, Wyandotte Woods Boulevard, Malar, Ernie, CO Alarm, Cross Street at Calvert Court, respond on Northwest EMS 1.

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Respond on Brian EMS 1.

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On IEMS 1. 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

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Respond on 9 ES 1.

Hold on, go ahead. I'm sorry, I'm 21. Do you have an apartment for where we're headed?

White Castle, 6791 East Broad Street, coming down, off of Rosehill Road and Broadway Place. Engine Park, White Castle, 6791 East Broad Street, coming down, respond on 9 ELS 1.

Okay.

And two, I-70 eastbound at Mylarker 101. Test phase. Cross off ramp from I-70 eastbound to I-71 northbound ramp at Eastern Street 2, I-70 eastbound ramp. Medic 2, engine 2, I-70 eastbound at Mylarker 101. Test phase. Respond on IENS 1.

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Engine 591-598 Cranbourne. 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Engine 591. Cross street and stir drive and get in.

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Medic 1, Engine 1, South Washington Avenue and East Main Street, difficulty breathing. Respond on 9 EMS 1.

0: 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Engine 162. Italian 161. 8050 East Main Street. Elevator emergency. Engine 161. Engine 162. 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Cross Street, Carlisle Drive, and Connector. 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
1: Trailside Overlook, Medic 32, Engine 32, 6867 Trail Bend, difficulty breathing, respond on 9 EMS 1. Respond on 9 EMS 1, Medic 28, 2225 North Cassidy Avenue, Caesar, cross of Leon Avenue, Cassidy Village Trail. Medic 28, 2225 North Cassidy Avenue, Caesar. Respond on 9 EMS 1.

0: cross of Idlewild Drive and Drive Road, May 162, engine 152, Speedway, 6175 East Lincoln Avenue, unconscious person, respond on 9 EMS 1.
1: 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Sunrise Senior Living Center, injured person, cross street at Railroad Drive, respond on Northwest EMS 1.
0: 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Return on 9 EMS 1, 745 Peppers.

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0: see the actual person in the elevator. Those elevators are clear here. I just want to make sure we have the right address.
1: So we got it from the alarm company.
0: Okay, Mr. C. Those elevators are clear and operational. Maintenance on the main signal.
1: Copy, elevators are clear. Maintenance is on scene.

0: 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Tout prêt, par-dessus. Engineer. It's time to talk to him right now.
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1: 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One 6-2, but you guys can cancel. We got a conscious patient, not unconscious. Thank you.

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We are on 9LS1, NX183, Loyalty Inn, 5910 Scarborough Boulevard, Room 201, Ilferson, off of Elshire Road and Scarborough Square, NX183, Loyalty Inn, 5910 Scarborough Boulevard, Room 201, Ilferson. We are on 9EMS1. 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

emergencies on Friday, May 15th, 2026. 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I guess the cath lab is down. 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

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Hey, water. 4343 South Hamilton Road, vehicle accident. Medic 181, engine 181, Italian 181. Hey, water. 4343 South Hamilton Road, vehicle accident. 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

0: 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Unknown emergency. Medic 592, Battalion 591, 8677, Cavington Heights, Northwest. Unknown emergency. Cross Street, Sheffield Drive, Northwest, and Miller Road, Northwest. Response at VEC EMS 1, 808 hours.
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Major, cross of Median Avenue and Cavity Village Trail, Medic 20, 2225 North City Avenue, Cedar, respond on 9-1.

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0: water up below. Yeah, the water system's down over there right now. 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I think I'm fire watch and all that, so just let me know. 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

Arizona, 9 EMS 1, Medic 32, Canal Wind Hector, Military Center, 60 East Alexander Road, Room 401, in prison, cross of Beach Drive and Fox Hill Drive, Medic 32. Canal Winchester Rehabilitation Center, 5800 Denver Road, Room 401, ill person. Yeah, that's one. Respond on 9 EFS 1, Medic 823, 5655 Hibernia Drive, Apartment C, ill person. Cross of Melbourne Street Road and 50 Woods Court, Medic 823-5655 Hibernia Drive, Apartment C, ill person. We run on 9 EMS 1.

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Nissan on 9 EMS 1, Medic 25, LSU on Hall, 480, Enter, Room 3136A, Ill Person, off of Old Cannon Drive and Medical Center Drive East, Medic 25, LSU on Hall, 480, Medical Center Drive, Room 3136A, Ill Person, Nissan on 9 EMS 1,

0: Refund on IESS 1, MX 24, and 24, stroke 1, 44, 32, and 4 mode, Castle CA, cost of power device and printing size, MX 24, and 24, stroke 1, 44, 32, and 4 mode, Castle CA, refund on IESS 1.
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Medic 4, 2835, Manchester High, 8th Road and South Hampton Road. 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

on St. Alba, Linden Transistor, 1390 Cleveland Avenue, Fire Alarm A, Engine 18, Ladder 8, Cross off East 11th Avenue, Linden Transistor, 1390 Cleveland Avenue, Fire Alarm A, Engine 18, Ladder 8, on 10 Alba.

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2: 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Cross of Stone Square, West and Ferris Road, Medic 16, 6939 Carp Road, Apartment 207, ill person, 9 EFS 1.

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1: EMS 1, Medic 1-8 Reed, 25-42, Chapel Hill, Hill Portland, Cross Up, Henry Drive, and Ellisfield Drive. Medic 1-8 Reed, 25-42, Chapel Hill, Hill Portland, Report on 9 EMS 1. Report on 9 EMS 1, Medic 12. 23-84 Heartbeat 5 South. 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Abdominal pain. Respond on 9 EMS 1. Respond on 9 EMS 1. Medic 10. 14-50 October Ridge Court. It is Griffin, cross of dead end, and October Ridge Drive. Medic 10, 40 feet, over Ridge Court. It is Griffin, respond on IES 1. Respond on 9 EMS 1. Engine 13, Griffin down, cross of East River Road and ramp from Occidental Southbound to Weber Road. Engine 13, turn down. Restart on 9 EMS 1.

Open down, cross of East Weber Road and ramp from I-71 southbound East Weber Road ramp. Engine 13, medic 13, person down, respond immediately.

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Response 9 Police Fire.

Hi, 113, the 113, 744 Klein Avenue, for injuries from assault. Medic 113, engine 113, 744 Klein Avenue, for injuries from assault. Timeout, 8:40 minutes.

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Return at EMS 1, Edict 3, 2679, Willow Place, injured in fall, cross of Veterans Road and Woodwillow Road. 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

front of 9 EMS 1, next to 5754 Maplewood Boulevard, Jefferson, above Sherwood Drive and Moonwood Road North, next to 5754 Maplewood Boulevard, Jefferson, front of 9 EMS 1. Respond on 9MS1, Medic 33, Higgins Apartment, 40 Edmonton Avenue, Apartment 412, Ill Person, Park of Vantage Drive and High Cross Boulevard, Medic 33, Pinpoint Apartment, 40 Hutchinson Avenue, Apartment 412, Ill Person. 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

We start on IEMS 1, MIG 24, 1751, Bottling Van Peace, Injured in Brawl, Court of Rockingers Court, North Danny Collingwood Court South, MIG 24, 1751, Bottling Van Peace, Injured in Brawl, respond on IEMS 1.

on 9 EMS 1, next 818, 12th Street, Republic Avenue, Silverville, cross of Hamilton Avenue and Ontario Street, Medic 818, 1236 Republic Avenue, ill person, respond on 9 EMS 1. Respond on 9 EMS 1, Medic 27, New Story School, 7690 New Market Center, Ray, head injury, cross of dead end, and Billing Street Road, Medic 27, New Story School, 7690 New Market Center, Ray, head injury, respond on 9 EMS 1.

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1: Medic 21, 05, North Ford Road, 522, Ill Prison, Cross of Maryland Avenue and Rural Avenue. Medic 21, 05, North School Road, Apartment 22, Ill Prison, respond on site EMS 1. Respond on 9 EMS 1. Medic 8, 48, North 17th Street, at Avenue Payne, Cross of Avon Place and Biscay Street. Medic 8, 48, North 17th Street, abdominal pain. Respond on brain EMS 1.
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Alex, Nick 20, 35, North School Road, Apartment 22, A person, Rock of Maryland, Van Buren Avenue, Nick 20, 305, North School Road, Apartment 22, A person, respond on 9 MS 1.

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1: Okay.

Flight 101, Rescue 101, 23, Interstate 270 East to US, 23, North, 270 Eastbound to 23 Northbound, ill person. Medic 101, Rescue 101, 23, Interstate 270 East to US, 23, North, 270 Eastbound to 23 Northbound, ill person, respond on Northwest EMS 1.

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1: Avenue, unconscious person, cross of Olive Street and Palermo Street, Medic 17, Engine 17, 175 South Burgess Avenue, unconscious person, response 9 EMS 1. Respond at 9 EMS 1, Medic 3, 5215 Garnus Court, ill person. Cross of Concourse Drive and Dead End. 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Respond on 9 EMS 1.

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2: 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Respond on 9 EMS 1, Medic 10, Rescue 17. Milo Deli, 980 West Broad Street, difficulty breathing, cross of Avenue and Meath Avenue, Medic 10, Rescue 17, 980 West Broad Street, difficulty breathing, respond on 9 EMS 1.

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0: 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Medic 12, 147 Northwest Moore Avenue, Ilkerson. Respond on 9 EMS 1. Respond on 9 ES 1. Medic 162, 1762 Sun Apple A, Ilkerson. Cross of Red Apple Bridge and Leaf Apple Lane. Medic 162, 1762 Sun Apple Way, Ilkerson. 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
1: 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Medic 162, 1752 Sun Apple Way, Ilkerson. Cross Street, Leaf Apple Lane, and Red Apple Ridge. Respond on 9 EMS 1, 9, 18 hours.
0: Of South 5th Street and South Grand Avenue, 338 East Mountain Street, natural gas leak, engine 2, medic 2, ladder 2, rescue 3, battalion 1, respond on battalion 1 IC, operate on battalion 1 fire ground. Respond on 9 EMS 1, medic 31, 1963 Westfield Drive South, diabetic liver disease, cross of Westfield Drive and Westbrook Drive. Medic 31, 1963 Westfield Drive South, diabetic emergency. Respond on 9 EMS 1.

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2: 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Respond on 9ELS1, Medic 15, 1064, Newland Avenue, ill person, cross of East Frankfurt Street and Forest Street. Medic 15, 1064, Newland Avenue, ill person, respond on 9ELS1.
3: From Italian. Time one, go ahead, sir. Just confirming this was just a fast guy for
4: affirmative, sir. Caller stated that he was driving by, felt a strong odor of gas.

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1: Road, Ilverton, off of Dresden Street and Walter Street, engine 16, 1941, Keith Cook Road, Ilverton. Respond on 9 EMS 1. Respond on 9 EMS 1. 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Apartment 103, Ilverton, off of South Cypress Avenue and Dakota Avenue. Medic 25, Finley Manor Apartment, 1042 West Broad Street. Apartment 103, Ilverton. Respond on 9 EMS 1.
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0: 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We found a 9 EMS 1.
1: On the fire, this is live 28 on scene 222 residential house. They have nothing shown. 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

on 9 EMS 1, Medic 14, United Methodist Church of All People, 946 Parsons Avenue, OB, cross of East Whittier Street and Stanley Avenue, Medic 14, United Methodist Church of All People, 946 Parsons Avenue, OB, respond on 9 EMS 1.

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1: Run.
0: Yeah, could you imagine that we got both blocking the river?
1: Will do.

on 9 EMS Walk, Engine 21, 817 South Bryant Avenue, Personal Assist, Top of Eastbound Street and East Main Street, Engine 21, 817 South Bryant Avenue, Personal Assist, respond on 9 EMS 1.

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0: respond on IELTS 1, Medic 19, Engine 15, F46, Minnesota Avenue, difficulty breathing, cross of Camden Avenue and Ontario Street, Medic 19, Engine 16, 1246, Minnesota Avenue, difficulty breathing, respond on IELTS 1.
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2: 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Respond on Mike ENS 1 at 15, 1246 Minnesota Avenue. Difficulty breathing. Cross out Hamilton Avenue and Ontario Street. Medic 13, 1246 Minnesota Avenue. Difficulty breathing. Respond on 9 EMS 1. Respond on 9 EMS 1. 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Medic 32, engine 183, Family Dollar, 2746 Bryant Road. Difficulty breathing. Respond on 9 EMS 1.

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1: 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We're on Medic 32 and Tampa 183.
0: Okay, copy. Engine 183, you copy?

Respond at 9 EMS 1, Manor 32, Family Dollar, 2746, Rice Road, difficulty breathing, cross of Pantry Drive, and Independence Village Court, Manor 32, Family Dollar, 2746, Rice Road, difficulty breathing, respond at 9 EMS 1.

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1: Medic 192, Hindling Memorial, 1755 Hindling Drive, Room 500, Ill Prison, Cross of Dead End, and Klein Road. Medic 192, Hindling Memorial, 1755 Hindling Drive, Room 500, Ill Prison, respond on 9 EMS 1. Respond on 9 EMS 1. Medic 182. Embassy of Winchester. 36 Layman Drive. Room 79B. Injured in fall. Cross of West Waterloo Street and Dead End. Medic 182. Embassy of Winchester. 36 Layman Drive. Room 79B. Injured in fall. Respond on 9 EMS 1. Respond on 9 Police Fire. Medic 806, 2172 Hempstead Drive. Injured from assault. Cross of Maple Canyon Avenue and Hempstead Lane. Medic 806, 2172 Hempstead Drive. Injured from assault. Respond on 9 Police Fire.

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Respond on 10 Bravo, Ladder 22, 3156 Lewis Road, Fire Service Run, cross of Hylock Road and Carolan Avenue, Ladder 22, 3156 Lewis Road, Fire Service Run. Respond on 10 Bravo.

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Medic 36, 339 Meadowlake Drive, Silverton, respond on 9EMF1.

on 9 EMS 1, Medic 51, Grandview CrossFit, 880 Kinnear Road, injured in fall, cross of Pat Boulevard and Rhoda Avenue, Medic 51, Grandview CrossFit, 880 Kinnear Road, injured in fall, respond on 9 EMS 1. Respond on 9 EMS 1, engine 25, Grandview CrossFit, 880 Pioneer Road, injured in fall, cross of Pat Boulevard and Rhoda Avenue, engine 25, Grandview CrossFit, 880 Pioneer Road, injured in fall, respond on 9 EMS 1.

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And just so you know, we're coming from the presidential

0: 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Apartment 209. Possible DOA. Cross of South Cypress Avenue and Dakota Avenue. Medic 10. EMS 15. McKinley Manor Apartments. 1042 West Broad Street. Apartment 209. Possible DOA. Respond on 9 EMS 1.
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0: 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He could be a boss.
1: Yeah, I already talked to him.
0: Wait a minute, second.
2: 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Medic 815, Engine 21, I-70 westbound at mile marker 102, vehicle accident. Medic 815, Engine 21, I-70 westbound at mile marker 102, vehicle accident. Respond on 9 extrication.

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Medic 8, 18. Engine 16. 1603 Briarwood Avenue. Difficulty breathing. Cross of Cleveland Avenue and Greenwich Street. Medic 8, 18. Engine 16. 1603 Briarwood Avenue. Difficulty breathing. Respond on 9 EMS 1. Respond on 9 EMS 1. Medic 3. 102 East Venice Avenue. Ill person. Cross of South 4th Street and Boger Street. Medic 3. 102 East Venice Avenue. Ill person. Respond on 9 EMS 1.

0: 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You can put us on that run on 102 East Ennis, Camp Medic 3.
1: Okay, Medic 14, will do. Medic 823 is canceled, and I am going to switch Medic 23 over there. I got you guys.

0: respond on 9 EMS 1, at 814, 102 East Innes Avenue, Ilkeston, cross of South 4th Street and Booker Street. Medic 14, 102 East Innes Avenue, Ilkeston. Respond on 9 EMS 1. Respond on 9 EMS 1. Medic 12, Engine 12, Kroger, 2151 Ian Road, Chest Pain, cross of Whitethorn Avenue and Harrisburg Pike. Medic 12, Engine 12, Kroger, 2161 Egan Road, Chest Pain. Respond on 9 EMS 1. Respond on 9 EMS 1. Medic 23, 4357 Ellery Drive, possible CVA, cross of South Hamilton Road Service Road and Gaynor Road. 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Respond on 9 EMS 1.
1: And 6, London Grove 4 Road, McDonald South, on an injury accident. 302, engine 203, 2596, London Grove 4 Road, and McDonald South, on an injury accident. Your time is 10-11, Richmond, on South Martinez.
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Engine 133, Medic 131, 1201, Weaver Ridge Court, Apartment 320, Gilderson. Engine 133, Medic 131, 1201, Weaver Ridge Court, Apartment 320, Gilderson. Cross Street, Amberley Drive, East and Downtown Road, Weaver Ridge Boulevard. Respond at next EMS Ward, 10-12 hours.

and Atola Avenue, Medic 19, 2493 Hiawatha Street, ill person. Respond on 9 EMS 1. Respond on 9 EMS 1. Engine 192, Medic 241, 4510 White Leaf Way, back pain, cross of Parkwick Drive, and dead end. Engine 192, Medic 241, 4510 White Leaf Way, back pain, respond on 9 EMS 1. Respond on 9 EMS 1, Medic 6. 1003 Atlantic Avenue, apartment 739, ill person, cross of Boardwalk Street and Robespierre Avenue, Medic 6, 1003 Atlantic Avenue, apartment 739, ill person, respond on 9 EMS 1. Respond on 16 Neck Fire Ground 1, 810 Refugee Road, Township Fire, Ladder 5, Battalion 4, Cross of Hill Road North and Woodstock Avenue, 810 Refugee Road, Township Fire, Ladder 5, Battalion 4. Respond on 16 Neck Fire Ground 1.

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Ladder 2. Engine 9. Battalion 3. Cross of Capitol View Drive and Boulevard Street. Mount Vernon Plaza Apartment. 1035 Atchison Street. 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Engine 8. Ladder 2. Engine 9. Battalion 3. Respond on Battalion 3 IC. Operate on Battalion 3 Fire Ground. 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Respond on 9 1.

32, Cross of Hill Road North and Woodstock Avenue, 810 Refugee Grove, Township Fire, Ladder 32, respond on 16 Mech Fire Ground 1.

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0: 12 to go to 16. I'm going to be able to clear us from the prior life, Ron. Can you add us to Hiawatha with 915?
1: Yeah, sorry, sir. I thought I added you, but it must not have took. I'll try again.

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Engine 15. I-70 westbound at mile marker 102. Fuel fill. Cross of ramp from Cole Street to I-70 westbound ramp and ramp from I-70 westbound to Kelton Avenue ramp ramp. Engine 15. I-70 westbound at mile marker 102. Fuel fill. Respond on 10 Bravo. Respond on 9 EMS 1. Engine 16. 2493 Hiawatha Street. 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Cross of East Hudson Street and Akola Avenue. Engine 15. 2493 Hiawatha Street. Ilferson. Respond on 9 EMS 1. Respond on 9 EMS 1. Merrick 7. 285 East 16th Avenue, Apartment E, Ilferson, cross of Summit Street and North 4th Street, Medic 7, 285 East 16th Avenue, Apartment E, Ilferson, respond on 9 EMS 1.

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0: Jason? Rescue 71, Medic 71, 2750, Wellsford Road, Ilverson, Cross Street of Northam Road, respond on Northwest EMS 1.
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1: Message, 27, 27.

Respond at 9 EMS 1, Medic 183, 2744 Randy Drive, Apartment 101, Headache, Cross of Dead End, and Refugee Road, Medic 183, 2744 Randy Drive, Apartment 101, Headache, Respond on 9 EMS 1.

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1: 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Might want to let on you go to make a burglar alarm. Burglar was alarm.
0: So our situation change 1028. We've just entered 161 and 162. 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

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Respond on 10 Alpha, 1459 East Livingston Avenue, fire alarm A, engine 15, ladder 2, cross of Kelton Avenue and Lily Avenue, 1459 East Livingston Avenue, fire alarm A, engine 15, ladder 2, respond on 10 Alpha. Respond on 9EMS1, Medic 172, 6920 Chaser Farms Road East, allergic reaction, cross of Dead End and Crutchill Farms Road, Medic 172, 6920 Chaser Farms Road East, allergic reaction, respond on 9EMS1.

0: 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See, Mag 24, I added this wrong. Are we canceled or are we supposed to continue again?
1: Well, I've tried to cancel you twice, and I put it on the card, too.
0: So, yes, you canceled. Sorry, guys. Thanks, I just had the radio turned down.

0: Is this fire alarm canceled? I just saw that engine 15's off the...
1: Yes, sir. Engine 15 said that occupants waved them off and that they were containing it and clearing it. So you guys go back in service.

Respond on 9 EMS 1, Medic 3, 1497 South Wall Street, Caesar, cross of West Markison Avenue and West Jenkins Avenue. 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

Nissan, Line EMS 1, Medics 806, 4432, and more road, ill person, off of Fowler Drive and Pershing Drive, Medics 806, 4432, and more road, ill person, respond on 9 EMS 1. Respond on 9 EMS 1, Medics 32, Engine 183, 4865, Foxcroft Court, difficulty breathing, cross of dead end, and Foxcroft.

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Respond at 9 EMS 1. Respond at 9 EMS 1. Medic 27, 6460 Reflection Drive, Apartment D, Hemorrhage, cross of Sawmill Road and Power Parkway. Medic 27, 6460 Reflection Drive, Apartment D, Hemorrhage. On at 9 EMS 1.

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0: OB. Cross of Snagley Road and Everson Road West. Medic 181. 3392 RC Road. OB. Respond on 9 EMS 1. Respond at 9 EMS 1. Engine 23, 3392 RC Road. OB. Cross of Snagley Road and Everson. Engine 23, 3392 RC Road. OB. Respond on 9 EMS 1. Respond on 9 EMS 1. Medic 1370 East Haysmont Road. Injured in fall. Cross of North High Street and Calumet Street. Medic 1370 East Haysmont Road. Injured in fall. Respond on 9 EMS 1. Respond on 9 EMS 1. Medic 182, 5641 Solar Street. Mental health low risk. Cross of Bitterness Lane and Teton Street. Medic 182, 5641 Shellbark Street. Mental health low risk. Respond on 9 EMS 1. Respond on 9 EMS 1. Medic 24, 3409 East Broad Street. Caesar. Cross of North Everett Avenue and Southampton Road. Medic 21, 3409 East Broad Street.

Peter is on night EMF 1. Respond on 9ELS1, Medic 31, Ina Avenue Apartments, 383 Ina Avenue, Apartment 121, conscious overdose, cross off Sullivan Avenue and Owen Street. Medic 31, Ina Avenue Apartments, 383 Ina Avenue, Apartment 121, conscious overdose, respond on 9ELS1.

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1: 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Respond on next EMS 1, 1047 hours.

0: 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Medic 29. Engine 29. 5158 East Dublin Granville Road. Suite 110. Difficulty breathing. Cross of dead end. And North Hamilton Road. Medic 29. Engine 29. 5158 East Dublin Granville Road. Suite 110. Difficulty breathing. Respond on 9 ES-1. Respond on 10 Bravo. Engine 7. I-71 northbound at East 17th Avenue. Auto fire. Cross of ramp from I-71 northbound to 17th Avenue ramp and east ramp from 17th Avenue to I-71 northbound ramp. Engine 7. I-71 northbound at East 17th Avenue. Auto fire. Respond on 10 Bravo. Respond on 9 ES-1. Medic 551. Engine 182. 6936 Greenfield Village Drive. 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Cross of Deeps Drive and Thrush Drive. Medic 551. Engine 182. 6936 Greenfield Village Drive. Unconscious person. Respond on 9 ES-1.
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0: One, ladder 10, cross of dead end, and North Hartford Avenue, 911 John Street. Fire alarm A. Engine 1, ladder 10, respond on 10 Alpha. Respond on 10 Bravo. Engine 16. I-71 northbound at East 17th Avenue. Auto fire. Cross of ramp from I-71 northbound to 17th Avenue ramp and east ramp from 17th Avenue to I-71 northbound ramp. Engine 16. I-71 northbound at East 17th Avenue. Auto fire. Respond on 10 Bravo.

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Medic 30, Engine 30, Stroke 1, Station 30, 3555, Isinger Boulevard, Stroke, Recon on 9 EMS 1.

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Engine 591. 12608 Dryden Street, Northwest. Engine 591. Cross Street, Clifton Loop, Northwest. And Atwood Drive, Northwest. Clifton Loop, Northwest. Respond on next dispatch. 10:54 hours. 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
1: 9 EMS 1.

respond on Nine EMS 1, Medic 23, Engine 21, 2231 Durant Avenue, difficulty breathing, cross of Hetzinger Road and Menden Place, Medic 23, Engine 21, 2231 Durant Avenue, difficulty breathing, respond on Nine EMS 1. Respond on 9 EMS 1, Engine 13, 70 East Basement Road, injured in fall, cross of North High Street and Calumet Street, Engine 13, 70 East Basement Road, injured in fall, respond on 9 EMS 1. Respond on 9 EMS 1, Medic 18, 2525 Azelda Street, injured person, cross of East Hudson Street and Akola Avenue, Medic 18, 2525 Azelda Street, injured person, respond on 9 EMS 1. Respond on 9 EMS 1, Medic 23, 2231 Durant Avenue, difficulty breathing, cross of Hetzinger Road and Menden Place, Medic 23, 2231 Durant Avenue, difficulty breathing, respond on 9 EMS 1.

engine 151, 4752, shell courthouse, personal assist, engine 151, 4752, shell courthouse, personal assist, cross street, shell court west, and shell court east, respond on next EMS 1, 1100 hours.

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Respond on 9 EMS 1.

0: 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Medic 2. Engine 9. 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Difficulty breathing. Part of North Pearl Street and North 3rd Street. Medic 2. Engine 9. State of Ohio Office Building. 35 East Chestnut Street. Difficulty breathing. Respond at 9 EMS 1.
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0: 9 EMS 1, Medic 14, 591 East Midoff Street. Injured person, cross of Ann Street and South 17th Street. Medic 14, 591 East Midoff Street. Injured person, respond at 9 EMS 1.
1: Injured one, a medic one from there at the office building, state office building. 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Can you confirm?

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0: You guys make contact with the patient.
2: We'll update you. 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
0: At this time, it's unsure. The staff called for another staff member thinking they're going into AFib. 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Medic 2 engine 9 says something about AFib. 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

Fong on 9 EMF 1, Medic 8, 1806, Bar Harbor Road, difficulty breathing, cross off Joy Avenue and Bar Harbor Place, Medic 8, 1806, Bar Harbor Road, difficulty breathing, respond on 9 EMF 1.

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1: One two zero zero Epworth Avenue, injured person, cross street Donald Avenue and Brighton Road. Respond on next EMS 1, 11:19 hours.
0: Sedalia Drive, unconscious person, cross of Tremaine Road and Old Cape East. Medic 183, Engine 183, 5154, Dahlia Drive, unconscious person,

Respond on 9 EMS 1, Medic 7, 2195, Barnlight Avenue, Hemorrhage, Cross of Century Drive, and Myrtle Avenue, Medic 7, 2195, Barnlight Avenue, Hemorrhage, respond on 9 EMS 1. Respond on 10 Alpha, 1540 Studer Avenue, Fire Alarm A, Engine 14, Ladder 2, Cross of Sheldon Avenue and Trebus Avenue, 1540 Studer Avenue, Fire Alarm A, Engine 14, Ladder 2, respond on 10 Alpha. Medic 24, Station 19, 3601 North High Street, Chest Pave, Cross of East Torrance Road and Northmore Place. Medic 24, Station 19, 3601 North High Street, Chest Pave,

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0: back injury from a fall. 86141 Grant Run, please come back injury from a fall. Your time was 11:23. Response off this MS.
1: Then, cross off Mills Canis Boulevard East, Medic 172, Rickenbacker Passenger Terminal, 2241, Down Circle Drive. Ill person, respond on 9 EMS 1.

0: 19.
1: Okay, we're just clearing our last run. Looks like there's maybe a walk-in at our station. Do you have that covered?
0: I got MiG-24 headed that way. MiG-19 was still deconning and the chestnut walked in. So MiG-24 is still en route.
1: Yep, if you want to send us into the engine.
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2: McKinley Avenue, difficulty breathing, cross of Fisher Road and Gold Street Drive. Medic 817, Rescue 17, Ordnance 2639 McKinley Avenue, difficulty breathing, respond on non-EMS 1. Respond on 9EMS 1, engine 19, station 19. 3601 North High Street, Chest Pave, cross of East Torrance Road and Northmore Place. Engine 19, station 19, 3601 North High Street, Chest Pave, respond on 9EMS1.
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1: Rickenbacker Passenger Terminal, 2241 John Circle Drive. 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Engine 221. Rickenbacker Passenger Terminal, 2241 John Circle Drive. Ill person. Respond at 9 EMS 1.

0: 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Medic 17, engine 12, 721 South Warren Avenue, Medic Run, respond on 9 EMS 1.
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0: Yes, sir. Are you still on the scene there at Shell Court?
1: 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We're back in service.
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1: Respond at 9 EMF 1. Panic 1, Panic 2. World of West Columbus, 441 Morton Road, Route 213, Ilverton, cross of Poker Runway and Sullivan Avenue. Medic 192, World of West Columbus, 441 Morton Road, Route 213, Ilverton, respond on 9 EMF 1. Respond on 9 EMS 1. Medic 6, 4797 Tamarack Boulevard, injured person, cross of Red Robin Road and Charvo Drive. Medic 6, 4797 Tamarack Boulevard, injured person, respond on 9 EMS 1. Respond on 9 EMS 1. Medic 4, United States of America East, 3352 Refugee Road, injured in fall, cross of Winchester Pike and Schwartz Grove. Medic 4, United States of America East, 3362 Refugee Road, injured in fall, respond on 9 EMS 1.

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0: funny somebody come in, you ready to snap this and just tie us up.
1: 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Are we going to go ahead and move this over to 10 Alpha, sir?
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1: Good morning, sir. 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
0: Okay, right here. Marking route at the moment, so we'll get on scene, just let me know and I'll know if you arrive.
1: Copy that. Thanks, sir.

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0: I'm trying to get a hold of Rescue. I'm sorry. Correction. I'm trying to get a hold of Medic 817. I saw you were on scene with them and you cleared. Are they on scene and can't be contacted with them?
1: That's perfect. They're on me. They were still there when we pulled out.
0: Copy. EMS 13 said that way to check on them. I don't know if you got another way to contact them also. Maybe have them contact me.
1: We don't have a good way to contact them. They're
0: Thank you.

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0: 17, I'm sorry about that. We're good. 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
1: Medicaid 17, I copy. Thank you.

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0: you know if anybody is aware on scene that there is a vehicle on the road?
1: Not that we're aware of. I am going to call over. I did check the cameras. I don't see anybody running around or anything out of sorts. But I'll call in and check in with the front desk.

respond on 9 EMS 1, Medic 20, 2814 East 6th Avenue, in Hickman, cross of North Cassidy Avenue and Morris Avenue, Medic 20, 2813 East 6th Avenue, in Hickman, respond on 9 EMS 1.

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0: 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Looks like a lawn company is calling back now.
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0: 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Medic 112, Engine 112, 1105 Colony Drive at Columbus Colony Housing. Permit 506 on difficulty breathing. Timeout 1154.
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Trash fire. Cross of Alton Avenue and Raritan Avenue. Engine 28. 2977 Lamb Avenue. Trash fire. We spawn on 10 Bravo.

0: 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Engine 26, 3870 Gateway Boulevard, chest pain, cross of Arlengate Lane and North Wilson Road. Medic 26, engine 26, 3870 Gateway Boulevard, chest pain, respond on 9EMS1.
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2: Medic 134, 225 West Downtown Road, Apartment 1, injured in fall. Medic 134, 225 West Downtown Road, Apartment 1, injured in fall. Cross Street, 8 Green Meadows Drive, and Old Ridenour Road, 1200 hours.

apartment 1, injured in fall, rescue 134, 225 West Downtown Road, apartment 1, injured in fall, Cross Street, East Green Meadows Drive, and Old Ridenour Road, respond on next EMS 1, 12:01 hours.

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1: Yes, sir. 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Can you resend it?
0: Heading 4, was it 3?
1: Chair report, NBC.

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Medic 241. Engine 192. 5090 Rush Ridge Court. Difficulty breathing. Cross of dead end. And Evergreen Terrace. Medic 241. Engine 192. 5090 Rush Ridge Court. Difficulty breathing. Recon on 9 EMS 1. Respond on 9 ELS 1. Medic 27. 6548 Brock Street. Allergic reaction. Cross of Riverside Green Drive and McRae Court. Medic 27. 6548 Brock Street. Allergic reaction. Respond on 9 ELS 1. Respond on 9 ELS 1. Medic 2. 855 Gilbert Street, injured person, cross of 4th Street and East Columbus Street. Medic 2, 855 Gilbert Street, injured person, respond on 9 ELS 1.

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2: In EMS, none. Tom on 9 EMS 1, engine 23, 1714, South Hamilton Road, personal assist, cross of ramp from I-70 westbound to Hamilton Road, ramp and Taylor Rock, engine 23, 1714, South Hamilton Road, personal assist, respond on 9 EMS 1. Respond on 10 Bravo, engine 7, view on high, 2020 North High Street, fire service run, cross of East 18th Avenue and West Woodruff Avenue, engine 7, view on high, 2020 North High Street, fire service run, respond on 10 Bravo. Respond on 9 EMS 1, Medic 3, Engine 2, Toyota Point Skilled Nursing, 740 Canopy Place, Room 106, difficulty breathing, cross of Greenfield Drive and Rennick Street, Medic 3, Engine 2, Toyota Point Skilled Nursing, 740 Canopy Place, Room 106, difficulty breathing, respond on 9 EMS 1.
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Battalion 72, Ladder 72, Rescue 71, Rescue 11, 3101, Brandon Road, report of a natural gas leak. Battalion 72, Ladder 72, Rescue 71, Rescue 11, 3101, Brandon Road, report of a natural gas leak, cross street of Kirkley Road, respond on Northwest Fire Ground 1.

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Return on 9 EMS 1, Medic 4, United States of America East, 3362, Refugee Road, injured in fall, cross of Winchester Pike and Schwartz Road. Medic 4, United States of America East, 3362, Refugee Road, injured in fall, respond on 9 EMS 1. Respond on 9 EMS 1. Medic 14, Engine 22, 937 Bruckner Road, unconscious person, cross of South Champion Avenue and Lockbourne Road. Medic 14, Engine 22, 937 Bruckner Road, unconscious person, respond on 9 EMS 1.

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2: Now, I had a request, Arson, out here. 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

0: respond on 9 EMS 1, Medic 21, Commons at Livingston, 3339 East Livingston Avenue, Apartment 116, ill person, cross of Byron Avenue and Barnett Road, Medic 21, Commons at Livingston, 3349 East Livingston Avenue, Apartment 116, ill person, respond on 9 EMS 1.
1: Ridge, don't smell any natural gas smells. 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
3: Paramedic 12 at Columbus. 310 knows we're jumping it. They're in court. You can look them out of court.
0: Copy. This is 812, correct? You're showing up. Your radio identification is 810. Just making sure. 812, correct?
3: Yeah, 812 running out of 10 now, so.

respond on 9 EMS 1, Medic Ken, Sullivan Elementary School, 791 Griggs Avenue, apartment SUL, injured in fall, cross of Sutter Avenue and Griggs Court, Medic Ken, Sullivan Elementary School, 791 Griggs Avenue, apartment SUL, injured in fall, respond 9 EMS 1. Respond on airport 57 North Sylvan Avenue, grass fire, cross of West Broad Street and Alberta Street, engine 12, 57 North Sylvan Avenue, grass fire, respond on 10 Bravo.

operate on the Italian new fighter ground. Engine 16, medic 16, rescue 11, RS 10, Italian 2, FO 2, 1505, Kenmore Road, wired down on vehicle, cross of Bremen Street, and Bodydelligerum Place. Engine 16, medic 16, rescue 11, RS 10, Italian 2, FO 2, 1505, Kenmore Road, wired down on vehicle, respond on Battalion 2 IC, operate on Battalion 2 fighter ground.

Medic 132, Giant Eagle 2900 Seltzer Road, injured in fall. Medic 132, Giant Eagle 2900 Seltzer Road, injured in fall. Cross Street, McCutcheon Road, and Governor's Club Boulevard, Middlemore Drive. Respond on 9 EMS 1, 12, 22 hours.

Nissan on 9 EMS 1, Medic 2, 1892, South 3rd Street, Caesar, cross of Hoback Street and Naples Avenue, Medic 2, 1892, South 3rd Street, Caesar, Nissan on 9 EMS 1.

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2: The 16. I recall AEP. Are they still needed?
3: That's correct. It's going to be pulled out.
2: Message received. They've already been contacted. They have someone in route with OETA.

0: 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County deputies with them.
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2: 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We're looking.
0: Working on it.
2: We've spotted them now. 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
0: I think that's anything.
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4: 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We're on the fire to rescue 11. You've got it canceled.
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2: Engine 181, 363 Kinsel Avenue, difficulty breathing, cross of dead end and West Street. Medic 181, engine 181, 363 Kinsel Avenue, difficulty breathing, respond on 9 EMS 1.

Responda 9 EMS 1, Medic 13, 4577 Kenny Road. Commit install. Cross of Bumperdale Boulevard and Weybridge Road. Medic 13, 4577 Kenny Road. Injured in fall. Respond on 9 EMS 1. Respond on 9 EMS 1. Medic 7, 888 Pittenden Avenue. Abdominal pain. Cross of Jefferson Avenue and Wright Avenue. Medic 7, 880 Pittenden Avenue. Abdominal pain. Respond on 9 EMS 1.

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Ladder 81, Battalion 80, 2160, International Street, Mutual Aid Fire, cross street of Walter Road.

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Fire alarm A. Engine 7. Ladder 2. Cross of Sunshine Alley and Highland Street. 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Fire alarm A. Engine 7. Ladder 2. Respond on 10 Alpha. Respond on 9 ELF 1. Medic 24. Northland High School. 1919 Northcliffe Drive. Conscious overdose. Cross of Northcliffe Loop East and Forestwood Road. Medic 24. Northland High School. 1919 Northcliffe Drive. Conscious overdose. Respond on 9 EMS 1.

0: 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Nothing shows. We'll be out best case. Most of my stories in the hallway, nothing showing. I'll investigate 1239. Call back. 37 latitude.
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Medic 161-8028 Barbapog Avenue, ill person. Cross Street, Quarry Park Drive, Mom Drive, and Sandrock Avenue. Respond on next EMS 1, 12:50 hours.

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I couldn't find anything. Major 25, signal level, second hat. 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

Los Angeles 12, 1210 North Street, Edgewood Village, apartment 120, unaltered mental status, medic 112, Angeles 112, and adding battalion 111, 1210 North Street at Inniswood Village, room 120, unaltered mental status. PD is also going to be en route, 1253.

respond on 9 EMS 1, engine 15, 2687 East Livingston Avenue, apartment 405, medical alarm, cross of Brookwood Road and Kenwick Road, engine 15, 2687 East Livingston Avenue, apartment 405, medical alarm, respond on 9 EMS 1,

respond at 9 EMS 1, medic 1, Hosei, 333 West Broad Street, abdominal pain, cross of Bell Street and Washington Boulevard, medic 1, Hosei, 333 West Broad Street, abdominal pain, respond on 9 EMS 1.

0: will respond to them. 49 EMS, timeout is 12:59.
1: 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Medic 823, 1714 South Hamilton Road. 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

0: Respond on 9 police fire. Medic 172, 1711 Pine Street. Injured from assault. Cross of Spruce Drive and A Avenue. Medic 172, 1711 Pine Street. Injured from assault. Respond on 9 police fire. Respond on 9 extrication. Engine 20, East 5th Avenue and North Nelson Road. Accident crash detector. Engine 20, East 5th Avenue and North Nelson Road. Accident crash detector. Respond on 9 extrication.
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Medic 19, engine 19, EMS 13, 4255, North High Street, motorcycle accident, cross of Deland Avenue and Wallen Drive. Medic 19, engine 19, EMS 13, 4255, North High Street, motorcycle accident, respond on 9 extrication.

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Cross Street, Amberley Drive, East and Downtown Road, Riva Ridge Boulevard. Respond on Met EMS 1. 13:05 hours.

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1: Ramp from State Route 315 northbound to Henderson Road ramp. Vehicle accident. Respond on 9 extrication.
0: Medic 19.
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Respond on 9 EMS 1, EMS 14, 1714 South Hamilton Road. Personal assist. Cross off ramp from I-70 westbound to Hamilton Road ramp and Taylor Drive. EMS 14, 1714 South Hamilton Road. Personal assist. Respond on 9 EMS 1.

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0: Yes, can we have a transport vehicle to the Celeste Center here off the 17th for an ill person?
1: Go, or is it, can I direct them?
0: We're going to be coming out the main entrance right in front of the Bricker building, so you can put that in the notes, the Celeste Center right in front of the Bricker building.
1: Copy, will do, thanks. CMS, county is also going to be a route to check, time out is 1310.

We found on 9 EMS was Medic 818, Fairgrounds, 717 East 17th Avenue, ill person, Brock of Corval Avenue and Velma Avenue, Medic 818, Fairgrounds, 717 East 17th Avenue, ill person, respond on 9 EMS 1. Respond on 9 EMS 1, Medic 3, 1151 South High Street, Caesar. Medic 3, 1151 South High Street, Caesar. Respond on 9 EMS 1. Respond on 9 EMS 1, Medic 15, 765 South James Road, Apartments 8B, Medic Run, cross of East Mound Street and East Main Street, Medic 15, 765 South James Road, Apartments 8B, Medic Run, respond on 9 EMS 1. Respond on 18 Southwest EMS, Medic 26, Cole Road and West Broad Street, vehicle accident. Medic 26, Cole Road and West Broad Street, vehicle accident. Respond on 18 Southwest EMS.

Respond on 9 EMS 1. Medic 817. Rescue 17. West Mound Elementary School. 2051 West Mound Street. Apartment WES. Difficulty breathing. Cross of Belvedere Avenue and Wrexham Avenue. Medic 817. Rescue 17. West Mound Elementary School. 2051 West Mound Street. Apartment WES. Difficulty breathing. Respond on 9 EMS 1.

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1: Aston 243, go ahead.
2: We found nothing at Rod and Cole. We're going to head north on Cole.
1: I copy. County said the was rebidding near the railroad tracks by the golf course.
3: Of Fabian Drive and Amberwind Road, Medic 32, EMS 16, 7043, Brygar Drive, possible DOA, respond on 9 EMS 1.
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2: Yeah.
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Medic 101, Rescue 101, Battalion 101, High Street, and West New England Avenue. Pedestrian struck. Respond on Northwest EMS 1.

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2: I'm County 101. County 101 is on scene. I'll have High Street Command. It appears that we have just two patients at this time, but I'll be out evaluating.
3: 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You have command. Two patients you're investigating. We're evaluating the most serious one right now.
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1: Be advised, we have three patients. 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All three patients are next to the maroon toilet coil.
2: Three and East New England Avenue, pedestrian truck. 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

on 23 Northwest EMS 1, Medic 19, High Street, and East New England Avenue. Pedestrian struck. Medic 19, High Street, and East New England Avenue. Pedestrian struck. Move on 23 Northwest EMS 1.

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0: 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You can tie up the Worthington companies that are on scene.
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barn on 9 ELS 1, engine 192, 3535 Sullivan Avenue, prison down, cross of Josephine Avenue and Darrer Road, engine 192, 3535 Sullivan Avenue, prison down, respond on 9 ELS 1.

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Medic 592, Battalion 591, 590 Rob Street, Behavioral Emergency. Cross Street, Cambridge Drive, Stonebridge Boulevard, Bambridge Street, and Brighton Street. Respond on next EMS 1, 13:30 hours.

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0: ...1136 Paladin Avenue, full person, cross of Elda Street and Trevitt Street, Medic 8, 1136 Paladin Avenue, full person, respond on 9 EMS 1.

0: 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Medic 18, Engine 13, East 18th Avenue and Cleveland Avenue, vehicle accident. Medic 18, Engine 13, East 18th Avenue and Cleveland Avenue, vehicle accident. 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Respond on 9 ELS 1. Medic 20, 2909 East 5th Avenue, allergic reaction, cross of Dalton Avenue and Rarig Avenue. Medic 20, 2909 East 5th Avenue, allergic reaction, respond on 9 EMS 1. Respond on 9 EMS 1. Medic 2, South High Street and East State Street, ill person. Medic 2, South High Street and East State Street, ill person. Respond on 9 EMS 1. Respond on 9 EMS 1. Medic 26, Engine 241, Holiday Inn, 5495 Maxwell Place, unconscious overdose, cross of St. James Lutheran Lane and Hilliard Rome Road East. Medic 26, Engine 241, Holiday Inn, 5495 Maxwell Place, unconscious overdose, respond on 9 EMS 1. Respond on 9 EMS 1. Engine 241, Medic 241, Holiday Inn, 5495 Maxwell Place, unconscious overdose, cross of St. James Lutheran Lane and Hilliard Rome Road East. Engine 241, Medic 241, Holiday Inn, 5495 Maxwell Place, unconscious overdose, respond on 9 EMS 1.
1: Maxwell Place, with loss and a overdose, the leave of the building, the Holiday Inn, respond for 11 EMS 1, time out is 1336.
0: Island Green Boulevard, grass fire, cross of Huntley Wood Boulevard and Dead End, Engine 5. 5955 Highland Green Boulevard, grass fire. Respond on 10 Bravo.

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1: 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Just west of 71. 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
2: 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Bill Person, meet state patrol.
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2: Haven Drive, unconscious person, cross of Roth Rock Drive and 5E Lane, Medic 31, Engine 31, 5847 Whitehaven Drive, unconscious person, respond on Roddy Shadass 1. Respond on 9 EMS 1, Medic 7. McDonald's, 821 East 17th Avenue, Ill Prison, top of Clara Street, and ramp from I-71 southbound to 17th Avenue, ramp. Medic 7, McDonald's, 821 East 17th Avenue, Ill Prison, respond on 9 EMS 1. Respond on 18 Southwest EMS. Medic 12, 4478 Westport Road, apartment 120, ill person, cross of Linwood Lane South and Linwood Lane North. Medic 12, 4478 Westport Road, apartment 120, ill person, respond on 18 Southwest EMS. Respond on 10 Bravo, Ladder 12, Westview 17, West Broad Street, and Northwestmore Avenue, carbon monoxide alarm, Ladder 12, Westview 17, West Broad Street, and Northwestmore Avenue, carbon monoxide alarm, respond on 10 Bravo.

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Fire alarm A. Engine 10, ladder 10, South River Avenue and West Park Avenue, Van, 1270 West Town Street. Fire alarm A. Engine 10, ladder 10, respond on 10 Alpha.

Right now, we're just making sure all the residents upstairs don't have high CO. We got complaints of between 55 and 60 on the first floor. We're getting readings of the whole facility upstairs. We'll just check from them. We need to identify ourselves and maybe turn off some fans.

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Cross of Lakeshore Drive and Dublin Road, 2323 West 5th Avenue. 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Respond on 10 Alpha,

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Now, engine 10 canceled us on the scene here. We'll take West 5th from ladder 2. Closer. That should be a run.

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Fire alarm A, ladder 10, respond on 10 Alpha.

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1: Industrial Mile Road, Medic Run, cross of Sullivan Avenue and Westport Road, Medic 26, 600 Industrial Mile Road, Medic Run, respond on 9 EMS 1. Respond on Battalion 2 IC, operate on Battalion 2 Fireground, 4654 Northtown Boulevard, Apartment G, report of a fire, Engine 16, cross of Jonathan Court and Margot Road, 4654 Northtown Boulevard, Apartment G, report of a fire, Engine 16, respond on Battalion 2 IC, operate on Battalion 2 Fireground. Respond on 9 EMS 1, Medic 1, Engine 9, 1303, North Grand Avenue, unconscious overdose, cross of East 7th Avenue and East 8th Avenue, Medic 1, Engine 9, 1303, North Grand Avenue, unconscious overdose, respond on 9 EMS 1.
2: 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I'll investigate 1353.

0: EZ03. You'll be able to talk to command. They said you're just south of where you need to be.
1: 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We'll go to that. 8-7-4.
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Engine 61, that situation contains kind of Engine 61. 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
1: 11, Columbia Gas has been contacted. They're en route.
2: Warren Road, Medic 173, 1133 Obats Road, ill person. Respond at 9 EMS 1.
3: You want to
1: have got a signal low. 6-1, signal low, 1356.

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1: 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Medic 817, 796 Southbury Road, abdominal pain. Respond on 9 EMS 1. Respond on 9 EMS 1. Medic 29, 4084 Dustin Place, ill person. Cross of Gilmark Drive and Dead End. 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Respond on 9 EMS 1. Respond on 9 EMS 1. 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Respond on 9 EMS 1. Respond on 10 Bravo, ladder 10, 3231 Medoma Drive, carbon monoxide alarm, cross of Parkley Court and West Mills Drive, ladder 10, 3231 Medoma Drive, carbon monoxide alarm. Respond on 10 Bravo. Respond on 9 EMS 1, Medic 22, Rescue 3, Taco Bell, 3605 South High Street, difficulty breathing, cross of Southland and Highview Boulevard, Medic 22, Rescue 3, Taco Bell, 3605 South High Street, difficulty breathing. Respond on 9 EMS 1.

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4: 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Respond on 9ELS1. Medic 17, 811 South Ogden Avenue, allergic reaction, cross of Egan Road and West Mount Street. Medic 17, 811 South Ogden Avenue, allergic reaction, respond on 9EMS1. Respond on 9EMS1, engine 192. 811 South Ogden Avenue, allergic reaction, cross of Egan Road and West Mound Street, engine 192, 811 South Ogden Avenue, allergic reaction, respond on 9EMS1. Respond on 18 Southwest EMS, Medic 10, 4745 Harrington Court South. Ill person. Cross of Harrington Court West and Harrington Court East. Medic 10, 4745 Harrington Court South. Ill person. Respond on 18 Southwest EMS. Respond on 9 EMS 1. Medic 8, engine 7, stroke 1. 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Respond on 9 expectations. 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

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Medic 19. 1345 Blair House Court. Ill person. 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

0: 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Report of a fire. Engine 15. Elmcroft Drive and East Tulane Road. Report of a fire. Engine 16. Respond on Battalion 2 IC. Operate on Battalion 2 fire ground.
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0: 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Engine 6. EMS 12. 5810 Cleveland Avenue. Pedestrian struck. Cross of Fuji Drive and Arborview Drive. Medic 6. Engine 6. EMS 12. 5810 Cleveland Avenue. Pedestrian struck. Respond on 9 EMS 1. Respond on Battalion 2 IC. Operate on Battalion 2 fire ground. Elmcroft Drive and East Tulane Road. Report of a fire. Medic 818. Elmcroft Drive and East Tulane Road. Report of a fire. Medic 818. Respond on Battalion 2 IC. Operate on Battalion 2 fire ground. Respond on 9 extrication. 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

0: 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We're going to go to 10 Alpha.
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51. There's another note on here that says it pulled into the Exxon gas station, so we're going to circle back around if you want to check that out. King copies.

0: It is 2:43 from 3:10. Yes, sir. Were you guys just on at 4745 Harrington Court?
1: That's right.
0: Got you. We had got dispatched on that run. It seems like you guys had clear medic 30. I think it was a mistake because we were on that. Are we clear from that?
1: Yes, sir. Sorry, we had 30s on our CAD, so we canceled them. We didn't realize you guys were on it.
0: I'm good. A little confusing on our end, too. Appreciate you.

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Medic 16, Engine 16, 3079 McDuffie Road, chest pain, respond on 9 EMS 1.

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0: be found on IEMS 1, EMS 11, Medic 3, Station 3, 222 Greenlawn Avenue, Hospital DOA, off of Devop Road and Cypra Boulevard, EMS 11, Medic 3, Station 3, 222 Greenlawn Avenue, Hospital DOA. 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
0: 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Respond on 9 EMS 1, Medic 1, Engine 25, Neal Avenue and West 3rd Avenue. Difficulty breathing. Medic 1, Engine 25, Neal Avenue and West 3rd Avenue. Difficulty breathing. Respond on 9 EMS 1. Respond on 9 EMS 1. Medic 51, Capital City Gardens, 920 Thurber Drive West, Room C12. Diabetic emergency. Cross of Buttles Avenue and West 1st Avenue. 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Capital City Gardens. 920 Thurber Drive West. Room C12. Diabetic emergency. Respond on 9 EMS 1. Respond on 9 EMS 1. Medic 20. 1974 Brockton Road. 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Cross of Newburgh Drive and R Harbor Road. 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Respond on 9 ELS 1.
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Respond on Battalion 6 IC, operate on Battalion 6 fire ground, 7190 Irish Rose Lane, report of a fire, engine 183, engine 162, engine 182, ladder 32, ladder 23, medic 32, rescue 592, rescue 4, Battalion 6, Battalion 4, Battalion 181, cross of Trelly Bay Drive and Rosslare Harbor Drive. 7190 Irish Rose Lane, report of a fire, engine 183, engine 152, engine 182, ladder 32, ladder 23, medic 32, rescue 592, rescue 4, battalion 6, battalion 4, battalion 181, response on battalion 6 IC, operate on battalion 6 fire ground. Respond on Battalion 5 IC, operate on Battalion 5 fire ground. 1230 Medford Road, natural gas leak, engine 21, medic 15, ladder 15, rescue 3, Battalion 5, cross of College Avenue and Brookwood Road. 1230 Medford Road, natural gas leak, engine 21, medic 15, ladder 15, rescue 3, Battalion 5. Respond on Battalion 5 IC, operate on Battalion 5 fire ground. Respond on 9ELS 1, Medic 890, engine 10, 1296 Harrisburg Pike, unconscious person, cross of Little Avenue and Eden Road. 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Respond on 9ELS 1. Medic 51, 1040 Dean Island Drive South, apartment 207, seizure, cross of King Island Drive West and Kingsville Drive. Medic 61, 1040 King Island Drive South, apartment 207, seizure. Respond on 9ELS 1.

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Farm on 9 PMF 1, Medic 183, 3435, County Lake Hope, Ilperton, cross out Refugee Road and head in. 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
1: 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I'm investigating. 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
0: Call the fire from ladder 32, contain it, fire ladder 32, put it on the stove.

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0: 1, FedEx 32, 34, 54, Holly Lake Court, ill person, cross of refugee, road, and dead end, FedEx 32, 34, 54, Holly Lake Court, ill person, respond on 9 EMS 1. Respond on Battalion 5 IC, operate on Battalion 5 fire ground. 1230 Medford Road, natural gas leak, Battalion 6, cross of College Avenue and Brookwood Road. 1230 Medford Road, natural gas leak, Battalion 6, respond on Battalion 5 IC, operate on Battalion 5 fire ground.
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0: 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Morse Road, Outfire, cross off Northam Boulevard and Eaton Road, engine 24, Jiffy Lube, 2136 Morse Road, Outfire, respond on 10 Bravo.

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2: Respond on 10 Bravo, engine 21, 270 South Napoleon Avenue, wires down, cross of Etna Street and Elburn Avenue, engine 21, 270 South Napoleon Avenue, wires down, respond on 10 Bravo.

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1: Street 41, Medic Run, cross of Southwold Avenue and West Jenkins Avenue. 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Respond on 9 EMS 1, engine 172, 2600 London Grove Fort Road, apartment 111, medical alarm, cross of Airhaven Drive, engine 172, 2600 London Grove Fort Road, apartment 111, medical alarm, respond on 9 EMS 1.

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Medic 592, Battalion 591, 7634, Shaman Road, Northwest. 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Cross Street, Hampton Drive, Northwest, and Shaman Road. 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

0: 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Respond on 9 EMS 1. On 10 Bravo, Ladder 32, 6246, Bow Ridge Drive, Apartment G, Kites Run, Cross of Guys Road and Cross Ridge Lane, Ladder 32, 6246, Bow Ridge Drive, Apartment G, Fire Service Run, respond on 10 Bravo. Respond on 9 EMS 1, Engine 192, 3630 Moore's Trail Road, Apartment 203, Medical Alarm, Cross of Overstreet Way and Alberti Trail Parkway, Engine 192, 3630 Moore's Trail Road, Apartment 203, Medical Alarm, respond on 9 EMS 1.
1: Touching the wires, and it looks to be an issue that the property owner needs to take care of.

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3: 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Respond on 9 extrication. Respond on 9 EMS 1. 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McNaughton Wood Nursing and Rehab. 1425 Northland Road. 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Off of Riverton Road and Bottomstead Port North. Medic 23, Engine 5, EMS 16, McNaughton Point Nursing and Rehab, 1425 Northland Road, Room W9, cardiac arrest, respond on 9 EMS 1,

Calgary Road, Medic 192, 3115, Eakin Road, abdominal pain, respond at 9 EMS 1.

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1: 806, go.
0: That is a long shot. Is there any way we can get CPD to this run we're at right now? The patient has a truck broken down in the middle of 161 currently.
1: 806, yeah, I'll give him a call, sir.
0: The red pickup truck in the left turning lane headed westbound on 161 at 161 and Pearl Road.
2: 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Respond on 9 EMS 1.
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Difficulty breathing. Cross of Sharon Avenue and Colerain Avenue. Medic 24, Colerain Elementary School, 499 East Weisheimer Road, apartment COL. Difficulty breathing. Respond on 9 EMS 1.

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Medic 2. 243 East Whittier Street. 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Cross of Purdy Alley and Yeager Street. 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Heat or cold emergency. 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

0: Karen, why are 32?
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Bomba 9 EMS 1, Medic 32, EMS 14, 5246, Low Ridge Drive, Apartment G, Mental Health Low Risk, Cross of Rice Road and Cross Ridge Mean, Medic 32, EMS 14, 5246, Low Ridge Drive, Apartment G, Mental Health Low Risk, Respond on 9 EMS 1.

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1: As well, so who's on the stairs next door? 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

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Medic 21, 2611 Fader Avenue, Caesar, respond on 9 EMS 1.

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Respond on 9 Police Fire.

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Difficulty breathing. Off of dead end and Parmhurst Court. Medic 31. Engine 12. 3602, Parmhurst, Maine. Difficulty breathing. Response 9 EMS 1.

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0: 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Medic 83, Fleet Road, and Reynolds Drive, injured person, respond on Northwest EMS 1.
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0: respond on 9 extrication. Medic 26, Engine 192, I-70 westbound at Hilliard Rome Road. Vehicle accident. Medic 26, Engine 192, I-70 westbound at Hilliard Rome Road. Vehicle accident. Respond on 9 extrication.
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0: 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Medic 183, Sedalia Elementary School, 5400 Sedalia Drive, Seaver, Mufana, Nye EMS 1.
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0: Ladder 10, respond on 10 Alpha.
2: It must work.

0: 806 go. I'm hoping this is something you guys can help me with. We are transferring our patient. We just arrived at the hospital. His truck is still in the middle of the road on 161. We're waiting on CTD to arrive. Next to the gas station, which is directly next to his vehicle, and they know that he's coming to the hospital, so if they need to move it or tow it or get a hold of him, that's where it will be. Are you able to pass that information along to CPD?
1: Yeah, message receive 806. I will let them know.
0: Thank you.
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0: Just wanted to let you know, Engine 10 called in. They have a 1057 at the station. Wanted to make you aware before you came down.
1: 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Howdy. 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

0: if they're trying to get a hold of engine 192, I was trying to let them know if they want to hold off on getting on the freeway, just from all the traffic. We passed by these three cars on the way back to the station, and it legit looked like their car broke down. Didn't see any damage at all. We're currently on 70 West heading there again. But if they want to hold off the freeway, if they're not on it yet, that'd probably be more beneficial.
1: Well, 192 and 46 is we're on scene.
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Respond on 9 EMS 1, Medic 12, 672 Cherry Hill Court East, Apartment 2. Injured in fall, cross of Cherry Hill Court South and South Murray Hill Road. 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Injured in fall. Respond on 9 EMS 1.

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1: Yeah, hey, Mike, I'm trying to get a hold of you. Looks like CPD does have a car assigned now, but there's nothing out yet.
2: Three copies, thank you.
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0: 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Ladder 121. Rescue 134. Engine 133. Engine 141. Battalion 131. 1636 is the court. Inside gas leak. Ladder 121. 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Engine 141. 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

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Medic 21, Engine 21, EMS 13, Fair Avenue and South Roosevelt Avenue, pedestrian struck. Respond on 9 EMS 1.

0: 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EMS 14, go.
1: Hey, can you put me on Fair Avenue and cancel EMS 13? I think I'm closer than he is.

and South Roosevelt Avenue, pedestrian struck. EMS 14, Fair Avenue, and South Roosevelt Avenue, pedestrian struck. Respond on 9 EMS 1. Medic 161, Engine 161, Battalion 161, 6525 East Main Street, unconscious person. Medic 161, Engine 161, Battalion 161, 6525 East Main Street, unconscious person. Cross Street, Dealer Drive, and Crest Street. Respond on MEC EMS 1, 1555 hours.

0: from Star from Mag 3 Us. Yes, sir. I got good news. It looks like CPD is on the scene. You can clear if you want. There's 3 copies remaining outside with him right now. Thank you, guys. Yes, sir.
1: Mobile command. All other companies stage out on Jensen Park.
2: 3-3, you're on the scene. Nothing showing investigating. 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

0: engines 111, 113, ladder 111, battalion 11, 496 Polaris Parkway, on the general firearm. Engines 111, 113, ladder 111, battalion 11, 496 Polaris Parkway, on the general firearm, gun for ground 1, time 15:59.
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Engine 83, Medic 81, Rescue 81, Battalion 80, Britain Parkway, and Davidson Road, auto accident, respond on Northwest EMS 2.

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1: Northwest, Engine A3 is on scene. We have one car versus a scooter. It appears that the scooter driver is sitting up. Alert. We're going to be out investigating. Lieutenant Curtis will have Rick Park in.
2: 3 on scene, one car versus a scooter. Scooter driver sitting up and alert. You're on investigating.

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1: All ears on the scene. 1636 is the court. We have a situation contained. 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We have a situation contained.

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Battalion 202, engine 202, engine 204, ladder 202, 3423, South Park Place on a commercial fire alarm. Timeout 1607 is on Tesla Tiger 1.

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1: 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They already got it taken care of. 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
0: message. 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And 829, did you copy?

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1: The fire and engine ladder activities on the scene. Watch warehouse up and showing. Building has not been evacuated. Lieutenant Chief Burrell has command. He didn't appreciate the advice for your death.
2: Respond on EMS 1, Medic 61, Engine 61, 4307, Chesterford Road, Apartment 3, Bay, difficulty breathing, cross of Arbury Lane and Morse Road, Medic 61, Engine 61, 4307, Chesterford Road, Apartment 3, J, difficulty breathing, respond on 9 EMS 1.

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1: Pump is running. 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That's it.
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2: Engine 202 operator to command. 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
1: The pump just kicked off. 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It's a big building.

0: Yeah, the pump's not running, but the panel still says pump running. Engine 2-2, inletter 2-2, crews here at the pump room. 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
1: We're going to have to get in the building to see if I'm right for the spring process instruction.
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0: Good.
1: This key isn't working in getting me inside here. However, there's no alarms going off in the main entrance area.
0: Copy. Ladder, are you at the parallel central panel?
2: Affirmative. You want me to try to reset? It looks like it's just the pump room alarming.
0: Yeah, let's try to reset it. And sweep beam is clear.
2: Try to reset.

Respond on 9 EMS 1, Medic 25, 1057 West 5th Avenue. Conscious overdose, cross of Oxley Road and Holly Avenue. Medic 25, 1057 West 5th Avenue. Conscious overdose. Respond on 9 EMS 1.

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Respond on 9 EMS 1. 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Cross of Levitta Drive. 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Personal assist. Respond on 9 EMS 1. Respond on 9 EMS 1. Medic 812. 165 South Cypress Avenue. Injured in fall. Cross of West State Street and West Town Street. Medic 812. 165 South Cypress Avenue. Injured in fall. Respond on 9 EMS 1. Respond on 9 EMS 1. Medic 815. Freitas Avenue and South Champion Avenue. Ill person. Medic 815. Freitas Avenue and South Champion Avenue. Ill person. Respond on 9 EMS 1.

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0: 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We are clear of Ohio Stadium.
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1: Cross of South Monroe Avenue and South 17th Street, 813 Biden Road, fire alarm A, engine 8, ladder 8, respond on 10 Alpha.

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Engine 10, Medic 10, EMS 15, 1393.

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1: Medic 10, Medic 8, 90, 1393 Cable Avenue, Trauma, cross of North Central Avenue and Hayden Avenue. Medic 10, Medic 8, 90, 1393 Cable Avenue, Trauma, respond on 9 EMS 1.

0: Respond on 9 EMS 1, Engine 2, Primrose School of Columbus Downtown, 101 East Town Street, Person Down, cross of South 3rd Street and South 4th Street, Engine 2, Primrose School of Columbus Downtown, 101 East Town Street, Person Down, respond on 9 EMS 1.
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1: Room 78, North 5th Street, Suite 170, Ilverton, cross of McKee Alley and East Broughton Street, Engine 9, 278, North 5th Street, Suite 170, Ilverton, respond on 9 EMS 1.
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1: 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Medic 183. EMS 14. 2104. Winslow 5. 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Cross of, at end, and Havilland 5. Medic 183, EMS 14, 2104, Woodrow Drive. RRU Transport, respond at IEMS 1. Respond at 9 extrication. 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

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Response on 10 Bravo. Engine 3. I-71 northbound at mile marker 105. Auto fire. Cross off ramp from State Route 104 to I-71 northbound ramp and ramp from I-71 northbound to Greenlawn Avenue ramp. Engine 3. I-71 northbound at mile marker 105. Auto fire. Respond on 10 Bravo.

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0: 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Cross of Lime Rock Drive and Caledonia Drive. Medic 29, Engine 29, 6091 Eden Valley Drive. 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
1: And there you go.
0: Yes, sir. Can we see if we have any more information on this? We've been southbound. I just spoke with the dispatch channel. They said they don't have anything on their cameras from the 70s and Frank Row.
1: Yeah, Engine 3, yeah, we were looking here too. Yeah, we don't see anything either. That's all that we have. So if you don't find anything, then go ahead and get back to service.
0: Copy that. We'll look a little further north and then make a decision.
1: Nice to meet you, sir.
2: 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ES1, engine 172-4848 Middle School Street, medical alarm, cross of Sentinel Street and Rathnell Road, engine 172-4848 Middle School Street, medical alarm, respond on IEMS-1.
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0: 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Respond on 9 EMS 1, Medic 34, 5310 Stone Meadow Avenue, Apartment A, ill person, cross of Great Oak Drive and Charlton Road, Medic 34, 5310 Stone Meadow Avenue, Apartment A, ill person, respond on 9 EMS 1.
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2: Mm-hmm. 11, Engine 111, 433 North Cleveland Avenue, Nationwide Children's, close to home. Room 10, 2-year-old, respiratory distress. Medic 111, Engine 111, 433 North Cleveland Avenue, Children's, close to home. Room 10, 2-year-old, respiratory distress, at 1703.

Magnetic 72, Ladder 72, 2671, Bristol Road, Ill Diabetic. Magnetic 72, Ladder 72, 2671, Bristol Road, Ill Diabetic, Cross Street of Tioga Avenue, respond on Northwest EMS 1.

It falls off from the street. We had moved it to the grass, but it will be a hazard if it continues to stay here.

0: If you can also make sure CP has a car here. We have a couple parties that aren't getting along. Union wants to know, is that full? What's the location of that pole? Is it overhead wall or are they in the ground? It's going to be a metal pole on the east side of Cleveland, right at Cleveland and West in Weldon. Are the wires overhead, sir, or are they coming from the ground?
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0: Metal poles.
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2: 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Cross of Lime Rock Drive and Caledonia Drive. EMS 12, 6091 Eden Valley Drive. Unconscious person. Respond on 9 EMS 1.

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1: Respond on 9 EMS 1, Medic 21, 1096, South Ashburton Road, ill person, off of Bromley Avenue and Astor Avenue, Medic 21, 1096, South Ashburton Road, ill person, respond on 9 EMS 1.
0: Okay, pull south on road. Good.

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0: 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Nothing shown, not evacuated. Ladder 33, level 20 investigating.
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0: work inside the LMK?
1: I'm sorry, they're going to be inside. The caller says Tommy will be waiting at the front door to direct you to the patient.
0: Are you that lumpy?
2: All right, we got a different today. Just 5-1-10-10-10.

751 East 11th Avenue, just paid off of Clara Street and East Ramp from 11th Avenue to I-71 southbound ramp. Medic 18, engine 7, eggs, 751 East 11th Avenue, test paid. Respond on 9 EMS 1.

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Engine 14, 2122, Lockbourne Road. 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Engine 14, 2122, Lockbourne Road. 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
0: 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Three, Mojave Road, back pain. Respond on 9 EMS 1.

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Injured from assault. Cross of Dead End and Vida Way. Medic 192, 3635, O'Donnell Court. Injured from assault. Respond on 9 police fire. Respond on 9 police fire. Medic 241, Olive Garden, 5450 Renner Road. Injured from assault. Cross of St. James Lutheran Lane and Rentra Drive. Medic 241, Olive Garden, 5450 Renner Road. Injured from assault. Respond on 9 police fire.

0: Is that truck connected to the building or is it pulled away?
1: It's pulled away. We're not near any of the hydrants. But I'm trying to tell them still on fire horn.
0: Okay. Do you need more help in the engine?
1: Not at this time. Just the next engine will do.
0: Sorry, I was already hear you. Did you say you're good?
1: 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We're good with this one extra engine.
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0: 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Medical alarm. 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

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Respond on 9 EMS 1, engine 25, 1490 Canny Road, person down, cross of West 6th Avenue and King Avenue, engine 25, 1490 Canny Road, person down, respond on 9 EMS 1.

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0: check the area here, 1490 Kenny Road, and don't find anybody with that description on our card. 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
1: Yeah, I just wait 5 minutes for a call back number. 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

25 years. 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

0: 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Columbus, go ahead, 27.
1: We're not getting any major readings on P400, but there is a faint odor. Did you get Columbia Jet started out here?

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1: I'm kind of doing some more of that. Again, new number of people away from there.

0: It's like just outside the apartment, right by the door on the third floor, right as you're kind of entering and entering the apartment.
1: Okay, copy.
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0: Respond on 9 EMS 1, Medic 173, 3844 Millstone Road, Caesar, cross of Millrays Drive and Williams Road. Medic 173, 3844 Millstone Road, Caesar, respond on 9 EMS 1. Respond on 10 Alpha, 1401, Ashington Boulevard, fire alarm A, engine 25, ladder 1, cross of West 5th Avenue and Donovan Drive, 1401, Ashington Boulevard, fire alarm A, engine 25, ladder 1, respond on 10 Alpha. Respond on 9 EMS 1, Medic 818, Engine 7, 935 East 12th Avenue, unconscious person, cross of Accommodation Avenue and Cleveland Avenue. Medic 818, Engine 7, 935 East 12th Avenue, unconscious person, respond on 9 EMS 1.
1: Medic 818, 7, 935 East 12th Avenue, unconscious person, respond on 9 EMS 1.

0: engine 27. I just informed Columbia Gas of the situation. They're going to send somebody out immediately. I do not believe you guys need to stay there. I told them you had not evacuated anyone. The smell was outside. And they said if no one is home at that address, and they do have a smell, they will shut the gas off.
1: I just want to say, we are with the occupant now, his home. The second unit below, we've got no reason, still have no reason. The smell has even been more. People come to that city at night.
0: Yeah, I think you guys are, as long as you got no readings inside, you guys are good. Columbia Gas is going to come by and see what they find with their high-end sniffer.
1: Thank you very much.
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0: Connecticut 916480, Post Road, Senior Star at Dublin Retirement Village, ill person. Connecticut 916480, Post Road, Senior Star at Dublin Retirement Village, ill person, respond on Northwest EMS 1.
1: And William Road, Engine 171, 3844 Millstone Road, seizure, respond on 9 EMS 1. Respond on 9 EMS 1, Engine 16, Medic 16, EMS 13, 3038 Hiawatha Street, trauma, cross of East Como Avenue and Weldon Avenue, Engine 16, Medic 16, EMS 13, 3038 Hiawatha Street, trauma, respond on 9 EMS 1.

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Respond on 9 EMS 1.

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2: 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Ladder 1, you copy?
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1: 173, go.
0: Yeah, can you start some Empire, or an engine on the way from Empire?
1: Got engine 171 almost on scene.
0: Thank you, sir.

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1: Go ahead, 171.
0: Yes, sir. We'll be en route with our medic to Children's Hospital.
1: Sir, I'll mark you up here.

0: 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Oh, we get over there.
1: North Stigler Road and dead end. Respond on next EMS 1, 18:20 hours.
0: Holy crazy. Yeah, what you got going on over there? I got a system that won't reset, and I've got alarm on, showing on the panel on 1 and 3 of a 3-story multiple dwelling. Okay, have they made any calls for repair yet? Affirmative. Copy that. I'll be there in 15 minutes. Excellent. We're also going to try and both the detectors out in the two affected floors, see if we can affect it to reset. Okay.

Recon on 9ENS 1, Medic 14, 1142, East Woodrow Avenue, GI Bleeder, cross of Blackburn Road and Ellsworth Avenue, Medic 14, 1142, East Woodrow Avenue, GI Bleeder, respond on 9ENS 1.

0: on a night yet as one. 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Medic 8. 951 Atchison Street, ill person. Respond on 9FS1.
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0: respond on 9 EMS 1, medic 17, 234 South Highland Avenue, injured in fall, cross of Pervian Street and Fairfield Place. Medic 17, 234 South Highland Avenue, injured in fall, respond on 9 EMS 1.
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Respond on 9EMS1, engine 51, 1800 North Star Road, person down, cross of Chambers Road and Northwest Boulevard, engine 51, 1800 North Star Road, person down, respond on 9EMS1.

0: He's on scene. We're going to have one black sedan. It's an Alpha side of Dairy Queen. 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
1: Copy that. Okay, they just repaved the road out here, so that's probably what they're selling.

0: 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Medic 93, Quint 93, Rescue 91, Ladder 91, Battalion 91, Engine 95, 6265, 2-notch course, report of a natural gas leak, respond on Northwest Fire Ground 1.
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2: Respond on 9 EMS 1, Medic 4, 1869 Waterbrook Lane, Hemorrhage, cross of Watered Edge Boulevard, Medic 4. 1869 Waterbrook, Maine. Hemorrhage. Respond on 9 EMS 1.
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3: Medic to be on scene of a two-story residential structure. Nothing showing. We'll be out investigating.
0: Medic, need around any sort of residential structure, nothing showing about investigating.

Livingston Avenue, apartment 23, Ilkerson, cross of South Chain Road and Crestwood Avenue, medic 21, 3050 East Livingston Avenue, apartment 23, Ilkerson, respond on 9 EMS 1. Respond on 9 EMS 1, engine 24, 6086, Endicott Road, Ilkerson, cross of Dead End, and Alpine Drive, engine 24, 6086, Endicott Road, Ilkerson, respond on 9 EMS 1.

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0: There's a cam right there on your right.

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0: 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You getting ready to clear, or can we switch you over to 10 Alpha?
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0: 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Then don't worry about it. Battalion 1 Fire Ground will be clear.

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0: 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Medic 93, Rescue 91, 5600, Post Road, Dublin Recreation Center, injured person, crossed street of Highland, respond on Northwest EMS 1.
1: 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Medic 3, Engine 22, 3068, Cotton Mill, unconscious person, respond on 9 EMS 1.

EMS 1, Medic 812, 920 West Walnut Street, Headache, Cross of Fox Avenue and Martin Avenue, Medic 812, 920 West Walnut Street, Headache, Respond on 9 EMS 1. Respond on 9 EMS 1, Medic 20, 3015 East 5th Avenue, Apartment 9, Ill Person, Cross of Rarig Avenue and North School Road, Medic 20, 3015 East 5th Avenue, Apartment 9, Ill Person, Respond on 9 EMS 1.

respond on 16 MEC EMS 1, engine 23-43-63, eastbound street, carbon monoxide poisoning, cross of Bernhard Road and Kelburn Road, engine 23-43-63, eastbound street, carbon monoxide poisoning, respond on 16 MEC EMS 1.

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0: Yeah, I saw on the run card there's a Tom with a callback number. They said anything, any matters regarding this location. They're going to have maintenance or somebody come out here. They have a problem with their alarm system. We've tried to reset it. We've done everything we know what to do.

0: 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Respond on 9 EMS 1. Respond on 9 extrication. Medic 2, engine 14, State Route 104 westbound at mile marker 91. Vehicle accident. Medic 2, engine 14, State Route 104 westbound at mile marker 91. Vehicle accident. Respond on 9 extrication.
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Medic 81, Rescue 81, EMS 80, 5755, Arcadian Avenue, the courtyards at Carp Arms Clubhouse, unconscious person, respond on Northwest EMS 1.

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Battalion 151-4363, East Mound Street, carbon monoxide poisoning. Respond on Net IC 1. Operate on Net Fireground 1. 19:05 hours.

0: 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Respond on next EMS 1-19-07 hours.
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3: Engine 14, go.
1: Yeah, we are on 104 westbound. We have a black BMW X5 at the Hall Road exit in the center lane next to the median. He is fine. He's got AAA on his way.
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0: 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Attic 151-25 Hartlawn Boulevard, injured from assault. 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Respond on VET EMS 1, 19-13 hours.
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Respond on Medic EMS 1, 1916 hours.

0: 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Medic 101, 47, Highland Paris, ill person, crossed street of Highland Avenue, respond on request EMS 1.
1: Nine EMS 1. Respond on 9 EMS 1, engine 171, 1385, Southfield Drive, South, Medic Run, cross of Woodway Road and Fairwood Avenue, engine 171, 1385, Southfield Drive, South, Medic Run, respond on 9 EMS 1.
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4: In the area of Chamberlain Road and Bigot Road on a brush fire. Chamberlain Drive and Bigot Road on a brush fire right now. 1920, we're from South Carolina.

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0: South of the Broad Street exit, we have one patient here. That's correct. South of Broad Street, heading north.
1: Copy that. We went north, so we're going to turn around, head back. We'll be there in a minute.
0: Yeah, thanks.

0: 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Medic 183. 3337 Winter Lane Park. Conscious overdose. Cross of Dead End and Henley Park. Medic 183. 3337 Winter Lane Park. Conscious overdose. Respond on 9 EMS 1. Medic 61. Kilbourne Run Sports Park. 4625 Westerville Road. Tractor. Cross of Valley Park Avenue and Woodville Woods Drive. Medic 61. Kilbourne Run Sports Park. 4625 Westerville Road. Tractor. Respond on 9 ES 1.
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0: 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Respond on 9 EMS 1. Respond on 9 EMS 1. Medic 1, 255 East Long Street, Apartment 113, Hemorrhage, cross of North 5th Street and Nielsen Street. Medic 1, 255 East Long Street, Apartment 113, Hemorrhage. Respond on 9 EMS 1.
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EMF 151, medic 151, power Emma 4785 East Broad Street, injured person, EMF 151, medic 151, power Emma 4785 East Broad Street, injured person, Cross Street, South Hamilton Road, North Hamilton Road, and Cardinal Park Drive. Respond on next EMS 1, 1931 hours.

0: Respond on 9 extrication. Medic 823. Engine 162. I-70 westbound at Bryce Road. Vehicle accident. Medic 823. Engine 162. I-70 westbound at Bryce Road. Vehicle accident. Respond on 9 extrication.
1: Caller said that they got up and walked across the street.
2: Yes, we told us this. We talked to a couple neighbors. We just told them about that. Thank you.
1: Okay, copy. Thanks. Engine 243, go ahead.
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1: 1933. 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I'll mark you.
0: Unconscious person. Respond on 9 EMS 1. Respond on 9 EMS 1. Medic 192. Walmart. 1221 Georgesville Road. 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Walmart. 1221 Georgesville Road. Medic run. Respond on 9 EMS 1. Respond on 9 EMS 1, EMS 10, 255 East Long Street, apartment 113, Hemorrhage, off of North 5th Street and Nielsen Street, EMS 10, 255 East Long Street, apartment 113, Hemorrhage. Respond on 9 EMS 1.

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Respond on 10 Alpha. Respond on 9 EMS 1. Medic 14. State Route 104 westbound at mile marker 81. Diabetic emergency. Cross off. Ramp from High Street northbound to State Route 104 westbound. Ramp and ramp from State Route 104 westbound to South High Street. Ramp. Medic 14. State Route 104 westbound at mile marker 91. Diabetic emergency. Respond on 9 EMS 1. Respond on 9 EMS 1. Medic 23. Engine 5. 2054 Walnut Hill Park Drive. Difficulty breathing. 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Medic 23. Engine 5. 2054 Walnut Hill Park Drive. Difficulty breathing. Respond on 9 EMS 1.

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0: to the medic 823. We didn't see anything on either ramp from westbound I-70 to Price.
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Behavioral emergency. Medic 593, Battalion 591, 13687 Taylor Road, Northwest. Behavioral emergency. Haw Street, Haw Farm Drive, Northwest, and I-70, Northwest. Respond on Neck EMS 1, 1943 hours.

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Medic 154, Flower Emma, 4785 East Broad Street, injured person. Medic 154, Cross Street, South Hamilton Road, North Hamilton Road, and Cardinal Park Drive. Respond on Mech EMS 1, 1945 hours.

61, Roche Drive, Apartment 201, back pain, cross of Covington Road and North Meadows Boulevard, Medic 24, 58, 61, Roche Drive, Apartment 201, back pain, respond on 9 EMS 1.

We saw on 9 EMS 1, Medic 28, 2225 North Cassidy Avenue, seizure, cross of Leon Avenue and Cassidy Village Trail. Medic 28, 2225 North Cassidy Avenue, seizure, respond on 9 EMS 1.

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1: 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Come up on Broad Street to at the north side of Florama and I will set the cruiser.
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1: Alright, 20, you were canceled, sir. This is a dude, 928 on the run.
2: Alright, passenger seized. Medic 20 to medic 28.

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2: 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Ill person. Respond on 9 EMS 1. Respond on 9 Police Fire. Medic 806, EMS 12. Dogwood Glen Apartments. 3223 North Road. 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EMS 12, Dogwood Glen Apartments, 3223 North Road, Mental Health High Risk Stage. Respond on 9 Police Fire.
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2: 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Cross of Powell Street and 8 Fulton Street. Medic 15. 644 Fairwood Avenue. Injured from assault. Respond on 9 Police Fire. Respond on 9 EMS 1. 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Respond on 9 EMS 1. 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Respond on 9 ELS 1. Medic 22, 1830 Weiler Avenue. 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Medic 22, 1830 Weiler Avenue. Ill person. Respond on 9 ELS 1. 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Ill person. Cross of Smith Road and dead end. 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Respond on 9 ELS 1.

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Tied up engine 15, ladder 15, and AK 15. Welcome back to the camera, 2002.